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0: Making notification to County Road. It's a, I guess you can call it a left or a right arrow sign for a T intersection that's been damaged. So it needs to be replaced.
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2: 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Could you start EMS, please, for a laceration left arm, minor, and swelling?
1: 10-4.

0: ambulance 209, engine 201 due. Cherry Lane at Old Milltown Road. Injured person from a vehicle accident. Police on the scene. 9 Bravo, 2017. 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
1: Three 13 10 4 7 57, you direct.
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0: 336, 27, 29 on a Maryland driver's license.
1: 336, go ahead.
0: The last of Robert Ocean, Mike Adam, Nora. First of Robert Edward Ida, Nora Adam, Lincoln David Ocean. Date of birth 12/19/1984.

0: Frederick 336. Suspended Class C, showing 1099, will confirm.
1: Freddy to 136-34, can you respond for a welfare check? 5802 Olive Court, also Olander Place in Mountain Village, Apartment A. 1017 wants a welfare check on their child. Area 6A, 2019.
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0: Heard the crash on Middletown of Cherries, two vehicles, one occupant for transport. He's a walking wounded. What units do you have in route?
1: We have ambulance 209 Rescue Squad 20.
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1: 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Maryland 00225 Charles King.
0: Three 11 10 4.

0: Friday to 333, Unit 12 Fair. And for Friday to 336, Welfare.
1: I'm okay.
0: And for...
2: Oh, 336. 3109 confirmed.

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1: Go ahead.
0: Are you headed to 336?
1: That's right.

0: 管窗是在这儿，非常欢迎。
1: My apologies. Had a little difficulty hearing you over the tone. You advise you're in service?
0: That's correct. 209, I'm paying for foundation refusal. Should it come in 20 years of service?
1: Parker's okay. 2032. /314/4.
2: Ambulance 19 due, Crystal Park Apartments, 806 Blakely Court, apartment 273. Injured person will fall, 9 Bravo, 2032.

0: Officer System 900.
1: Yeah, it's right here.
2: In service 237.
3: Yeah, Main Street, Seton, Maryland. Adam 407708.
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0: 314, roger.
1: Yeah.
0: There is an audible alarm. Did they get in touch with the key holder?
1: 314, 10-4, will attend.
0: 10-4, thank you.

0: 314, tag for the court.
1: 314.
0: Maryland 2, David Zebra, 5359.
2: Three twelve, Sergeant.
1: 312, 10-4.
2: One thirty-six, ten-four. 336, one male, and out to the detention center.
1: 336, 10-4. Roger, 757, Walter.
3: Okay.
1: 757, 10-4. Roger, 314.
0: Good.
1: The alarm company was not able to make contact with any of the key holders.
0: 10-4. Just looking like an employee, but we'll confirm in a minute.
1: 314, 10-4.

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0: 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Give me the case number for that one.
1: 336, Tenancourt.
2: 34-8871. Again,
3: 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It's 14, you got where to go.

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0: Frederick, the 314 respond for a suspicious person. The area of Adamsville Road and Pebble Beach Terrace, 1017th Greg, stating that about a half hour ago, a young man rang his doorbell to use the bathroom. Now he's just walking around the neighborhood. Area 5A, 2056.
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0: 10-4-314.

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1: No, but the 1017's a license. 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I'm not sure if you want to give her a call or not.

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1: 314.
0: It's going to be 85 Basis Court. 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I mean, North Carolina, time, Paul 3586.
1: 314, 10-4.

ambulance 19 due, wall 1 the Golden Mile, 1001 West Patrick Street. 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

0: 315 Frederick. Can I get a 2729 out of Arkansas?
1: Go ahead.
0: Last name is going to be Oscar Sierra Bravo Oscar November. First name is going to be Lincoln Alpha November Echo Yankee. Middle name is going to be Grace. Date of birth is 2/17/04. White female.
1: Frederick to 314
0: Altair. Okay.
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0: 10-4.
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FedEx 322, 313, respond to a welfare check. 8384 Dream Place. The neighbor left his car on for hours. Caller tried to knock on the door, but he has loud music playing. Number 2 male, late 70s, would like him checked on. Area 3121, 3.

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0: 332, calling for 911, 9101, Tavern or Circle off of Bush Creek Drive. 1017 stated daughter was having trouble breathing. Driving the daughter, POV, doesn't need anyone to come out. Area 5B, 2139.
1: Ten four, they're en route to the ER. You can close it out.
0: 10-4.

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0: Indoor.
2: Ambulance 159 ALS 23 due 4817 Musetta Road off the river crossing. 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
1: 136-10-4.
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Suspect's a number 2 male, 36 years of age, named Tyler, driving a Honda Civic.

0: operator to 312, respond for 911, 2826 Canada Hill Road. 1017 was Julie, stated she wanted to know what was involved with the welfare check. Advised it was in the city, but wanted to talk to us, the state, and asked questions since her husband was a state trooper for 90 years. Area 8, 2157.
1: Uh-huh.

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0: 725, is there a rep or information for a rep?
1: The key holder list was exhausted.
0: Okay. Even though the drive-thru window is open and unable to be secured, it's disturbed. Close it up.
1: 10-4.

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0: 315 Frederick, I guess 2729. Last name, Scott, Sierra, Charlie, Oscar, Tango, Tango. First name, Nicole, November, India, Charlie, Oscar, Lincoln, Echo. Middle name is going to be Romeo, Echo, November, Echo, Echo. It's going to be black female. Date of birth is 7/10/92.
1: 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Alright, I carry 15.
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0: point, there's a traffic. We're currently in the Northern Rock, first block of North Church Street, northbound, Maryland registration, 1, G is in George, N is in Nora, 9996.
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0: 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Sheet 7301, Executive Way, 1017 was Tweety. It's a little drunk and high. I just wanted to talk to someone. Said he got a call and hung up. Area 6A, 2223.
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Building A Alpha, commercial fire alarm, 9 Charlie 0049.

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MS292, 218 East 7th Street between Northeast Street and Chapel Alley. 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

0: Ambulance 19 due, 113 Mother Fern Way, off of Mountains Creek Circle in Tasker's Chance. Sick person, I'm Bravo 138.
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1: 10-4.

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1: 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Incoming units can cancel.
0: One 36, 10-8.
2: And 300 partners. How many more today?
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1: I'm looking at 71.

Amos 319, sir. Make it just 311-2. Route 15, speed 40 eastbound ramp to I-70 eastbound ramp. Vehicle accident 9 Bravo 237.

Bird 2, V25. Yes. 1050 PI, 15340 eastbound, on a ramp to I-70 eastbound. You have a Toyota Corolla into a pole at that location, fireboarding route.

0: 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I think you're going to have to go up Ballinger Creek, get on 3-4 to get out of the crossover, and then right there at the beginning of the ramp should be where it is.
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1: I got you.

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0: 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West of Lemus, Lincoln, Edward, Michael, Union, Sam, first name of Kevin, common spelling, date of birth 06-24-1994.
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Log in, camera's working. 27 says 4.

Again, was 239 Ellis, 23 due. 8332 Ball Road, between O'Reilly's Mill Road and Urbana Pike. Trouble breathing on Bravo 557.

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Four, Lundy. B4, 10-4, 1-2-7.

It was 239 ALS 23 responding, 8332 Ball Road, Twin Wheels Mill Road, and Urbana Pike. Trouble breathing on Bravo 559.

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Roger Decatur, 1208, sponsored at 14,000 15 Rod Road. 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The granddaughter advised she has dementia and everything's okay.

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1: Russell Avenue, Village Court. Maryland 8, Jordan Sam, 3315.

Of course, very copy, Central location. Very tall cars, eastbound I-70 at the 60-mile marker. You have a tractor trailer, a maroon Mack hauling a flatbed trailer with a load wrapped in plastic. 911 advises that the vehicle is all over the roadway, swerving between lanes. Difficulty maintaining lanes. No tags or further description provided. If located, observed, take appropriate. 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

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We're by East Main and Blue Ridge, Maryland 9 Echo Charlie 5194.

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0: 7703, respond to a vehicle accident at 9406 Oak Orchard Court in New Windsor. 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

0: 38 Bird. Can you turn me on that escort car so I can update it to permanent driver info?
1: Not on
0: the
1: information on that. 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

Alright, it's 740 in the area, 100 Lombardi Drive, between Lock Court and Linden Boulevard. Carbon monoxide alarm 9, Charlie 719. Ambulance 19 is responding, Willowdale Crossing, apartments 160 Willowdale Drive. Building E. Edward, apartment 103. Sick person 9, Bravo, 719.

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0: 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CO detector in the house was from August of 92. 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

0: animals, 159 ALS, 23 engine, 25 window, 4824 railway circle between Mosque, Court, Monrovia Boulevard, Lansdowne, back pain. 9 Bravo 757. 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
0: 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I've been 1041. I'm on a training card at 8-11.
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Fred Dupree 12 respond to an APD if you contact the phone number on the card for Officer Brown with FPD.

0: further to 312 Uter.
1: Thirty-eight, 38 Roger. Dennis Sportsman drops off on 27 at Route 80. Rockwell's been notified. He'll be able. I'll be clear.
2: 10-40-38.
1: You got any holds?
2: Negative.

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0: Fred's direct. Frederick to 222, are you okay with me stacking that under you?
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0: 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Put me on a request officer at Oakville Middle School, please.
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Valero TV, eastbound 70, coming up on Musk Center, is a brownish green SUV. Passing on both shoulders, high rate of speed. If we did take a purpose, there is a station 2 denominated 840.

0: Frederick, did you one with a tree? And you're over in the road at Gamble Park Road and Round Spring Road.
1: 222, just back that for me.
0: Table.

Federal Park Central with Daniel Brown 270 from Route 85. The white van throwing subjects at other vehicles and cracked one of the windshields of a vehicle. Should have a mail tag of 3-boy off of 7738, 3-boy off of 7738, if okay, take appropriate authorization, keep it on my 853.

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1: Yes.
0: Could you call that complaint I just wanted to make to you in regards to that last lookout?

0: 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Can you show us committed at the detail at 600 South Market Street?
1: Yeah, 3 8 8 57.

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1: Can you start a medic for a seizure?
0: Yeah, well, thank you for requesting AOS 906.

reported a Columbus 19 on the scene, 128 Penwick Circle, off Cave and Rock Court in Tasker's Chance. Seizure 9, Bravo 9 is set.

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1: Sample.

12 cars. Copy, look out for 1057, occurred westbound 340 from 180. Suspect vehicle is a silver Ford Fusion operated by a number 2 female, 40 to 45 years old, with blonde hair. Apparently his side swiped a complaint and then took off, if located, paper prepared. Sorry, station taken out 911.

Golf R San Luque westbound 70 from Route 17 to tractor trailer with the Indiana tags. Vehicles weaving in and out of traffic is located at the appropriate 30 station, K denominated 912.

0: Budget to 201. We got a 911 fire industry lane. It was you testing the elevator phones.
1: 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Patient assist non-emergency response 9 Bravo 9 12.

0: 27 Frederick, I am a traffic details court. If you could just put the location as 70 at the 42.
1: And we'll take team responding number out of the 914.
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3: 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If you could just give her a call, please.
0: No more.

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1: It was 4 requesting EMS Supervisor, 917. Predicate LS 4, do you need engine for manpower?
2: No.
1: Correct, correct.
0: EMS 901 doing it, responding. 128 Fenwick, crossing Fenwick Circle. Off Cape and Rock Court, task for seizure 9 Bravo, 917.

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0: Set 4. 17 copy for a sexual assault.

0: That's right, I have a alleged sexual assault at the Victor Cullen.
1: Well, I'm gonna stop and then I can start a phone.
2: Is it something just occurred or is it being late reported?
0: It just occurred.
2: And 438, can you start up to that as well?

Yeah, well, it's 299, dude. James M. Stockton, Cancer Institute, 1562, Apostle Town Pike. Sick person, I'm Robin 922.

Emblems 159 to 10208 Cool Front Crossing in Coldstream Drive in Ladoga Lane in Lake Leonore, Coldstream. 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

0: 20 something for it.
1: Okay.
0: Could you add me back to the traffic details card for a minute? I'm going to have to add the driver, and it's going to need a case number.
1: That's right.

Animals 299, James Stockman, Kansas Church Institute, 1562 Apostletown Pike, sick person. 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
1: EMS 901 to ALS 2.
2: Okay.
1: EMS 902 can be coming for the academy. If this is just a bypass, I'm just a patient and transport.
2: You said just transport the patient?
1: If it's just for bypass, it'll be quicker to get to the hospital, just transfer it on CPAP.
2: I'm directable, CPAP. She also is borderline hypotensive, but a request again is needed.
3: Medic 19 transporting priority 2 FHAs with EMS 90104.
0: First ALS 2, just confirming you're going to be transporting

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1: Good.
0: Just confirming you're going to be transporting.
1: Not yet. All the lives will be transport.
0: Be at the Advanced Auto Parts parking lot off of Crestwood Boulevard. Jags, Maryland, 2, Boy Tom, 9327.
1: 10-4.
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Bear Medication 23 due to the call. I'm assuming I'm out on the scene. James Stockman, Cancer Institute, 1562 of Boston Dental Pike. I reported heart problems. I'm Bravo 932. I'm 259, responding 9, Bravo 932.

0: 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You have paramedic engine 23 responding.
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1: 340 westbound at 15th Place, Maryland, 9 George William, 4218.
0: Two.

220 traffic. Van Pike at Stone Barn Drive, Kansas 757, Paul Sam Adam, Honda Accord.

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0: What's your location?
1: Fifth
0: Avenue. You'll find me Lock 17 East 5th Street.
1: I'll take it. What's your number, Alex?

Ambulance 374, medication 311 to 17 East Fifth Street, North Maxwell Avenue, and Maxwell Square. Decreased level of consciousness, 9 Bravo 945. Ambulance 159 and 251 responding to the Buzz Cafe. 11,801 Fingerboard Road. Your person from a fall, 9 Bravo 945.

0: Critic Ambulance 29, FHH was alerted.
1: Ambulance 37, paramedic engine 311 responding 17 East 5th Street from North Maxwell Avenue, Maxwell Square. Decreased level of consciousness, non-violent on 45.

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2: 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I'm sensing why the engine's dying, or man, you can see it, sir.
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0: class of Babbitt, Boy Adam, Boy Boy, Ida, Tom Tom, Versa Jasmine, John Adam, Ida, Zoo, Mary, Ida, Nora, Edward, Uber, Zuri, 22, 1994, number 2 female.
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0: 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Thank you.
2: It was 37, transporting 954.
1: Juju K9-2308, respond to a suspicious 143 North Carroll Street. Carson's hurt, neighbor's child just tried to put something in her sump pump hose.

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1: Southbound, I found over at Virginia, Tom, Adam, John, 3464.

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0: Hamlet's 149.
2: We're going to have a delayed response due to Punky Town Pike being closed. We have to take Park Mills.
0: Hamlet's 149, 1013.

0: still on Frederick. You can link this to case number this year, 048341. And market that I handled last phone call, 2011-04.
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1: 10-4.
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1: Yeah, 23, 8, 10, 4.

0: 225 Fisher. Can you ride 2729 from New Jersey, please?
1: Good.
0: Two part last name. First part, Charles, Henry, Ida, Robert, Ida, Nora, Ocean. Second part, Charles, Adam, Sam, Tom, Robert, Ocean. First name, Joel. Date of birth, 2/09/1999 on a number 5 male.
1: 10-4, stand by.

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1: Q16 Frederick, you can give me 222s for Asman.
0: 222, stay tonight.
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226, respond to a trespass, 6711 Ilex Court, off of Jupiter Drive in Lake Leonore. Caller says there's three men with tools trespassing on the property.

Subject to 225, respond to a trespass 711 Exhibit 03 Buckeyes Town Pike. Subject has since left, black man in his 30s, gray sweatshirt, light jeans, and is walking on foot.

0: 23
1: 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I'll give you the numbers when I get there.

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1: Careful. 703. Are you in the area of Buggy Sound Pipe right now?
2: I am.
1: You able to drive down and check? It's supposed to be closed around Manor Woods Road. We're just trying to figure out where it's closed within that area.
2: Tim, I'm going to back 225 first, and then I head down there.
1: Hey, 4.

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1: Dirt.
2: Where's dirt? Andrew, did 215 respond to a theft, shoplifting in progress at the Walmart on Guilford Drive? The subject has since left and is at the bus stop. So getting further.
1: Careful.
0: Two 25 and close to that 71 and add me to the theft.
2: 325, 10-4.

0: black male in his 40s, camouflage jacket, camouflage pants, and black fishwear.
1: 325 on that one, another bus stop.
0: 325, simple.
2: To Frederick, we're clear of the detail back in service.
3: Ambulance 38, 1041.
0: Red, you know, cars, happy. Look out for a black Lexus sedan, Maryland tag 08497, Charles Nancy. I seen in the area of east of Monocacy, operated by an Ashley Thompson, maybe driving under the influence.

0: Good.
1: Officer mentioned and advised so far it's just the plate of hot food.
0: Tell they want them trespassed. If so, you can start the paperwork.
1: No, I'm just trespassing for paperwork.

0: Det tror jeg ikke, den passer.
1: Register.

as you could do a letter and respond for harassment, 8728 Treasure Avenue. Larry would like to speak to an officer in reference to an earlier incident of a group of people harassing him.

0: 27, Frederick.
1: 27.
0: It's going to be unfounded, but I'll take a case number for an IR.
1: Your case number's on that.

0: Who you want to follow up, please?
1: 66.
0: 016022.

0: Frederick to 215, if you could respond to a, I guess it's going to be a request for a 1021. The caller lives somewhere on Buckystown Pike, so she can't get to her address and wants to know what she needs to do.
1: Is that in reference to the road closure?
0: That's correct.
1: I get her call from assigned to me.
0: Careful.
1: Yeah, 2304, Frederick.
0: 2304.
1: You sent a request, officer at Thurmont Primary, please.
0: Yeah, boy.

23. I have a call scheduled on site for one block of Howard Street. Car doesn't want to contact everyone to let someone know that the street and people are going the wrong way on it.

0: Frederick DeTue, 25, 215, 201, respond to an assault in progress at Anchor Bar, 5605 Spectrum Drive. They're advising that there's a homeless man out front that is yelling at patrons and throwing rocks at people.
1: Peter 6, I'm 10-6, 16-23.
0: 36-10-4. Had a beard, male in his 60s, white.

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0: Gamble's 29, Fairway Kitchen 23, and it's 902 Thomas Johnson High School, 1501 North Market Street. 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

0: 2-2-6-4, copy for 29. It's going to be Drew California, last of Leach, Lincoln Edward Adam, Charles Henry, first of Richard, common spelling, date of birth, May 25th, 1976, white man, Drew California.
1: Goodbye.

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1: Simple.

0: 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We get a 911 for Governor Thomas Johnson High School. It's in reference to the unconscious subject there. We already have units on scene. I'm going to close it out, okay?
1: That's right.

0: 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We can take that call.
1: Ambulance 248 into 111 is responding. Liberty Road, Waterside Drive. Vehicle accident. Bravo, 1116.
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0: 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We have a second request, officer, at walk-in and patrol.
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0: Getting a report of an additional accident at Route 26, 194. Are you seeing anything there?
1: We'll let the engine company advise that, sir.

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1: right. 10-40-19.
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2: Vehicle's going to be a black F-150, and the second one's a gray Toyota RAV4.
0: Correct.
3: Not 16, Frederick.
1: No, 16.
4: I can 728 for Eagle 1.

0: Military 5 Golf Romeo 7677 on the 4F150. Yeah, we're about to deploy. And we have heavy right side damage. You started toll for that. The front axle is broken. Looks like the rear axle is broken as well.
1: 10-4.

0: 7923.
1: I just called up and gave some details on the reclosure. Just to update you, 1500, they should be all broke down and open back up.
0: That's okay.

0: Yeah, I was able to.
1: That was at 3 Alpha Zulu 0777. I mean, Silverado 4. Doesn't have rear damage. Started told for that as well.
2: No, it's 20 Burger. He's switching to.
3: It was 2-9, transmitting priority 2, FHH was paramedic engine 23 medical on board.
4: Medic 2-9, transporting 11-4-24.

0: It was 37 transporting 1128.
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1: Hi, this is the hospital. Possible is 55 times.
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1: Ma'am.
2: Can you say I'm IF-19-2, he wants to go to the hospital, possible 1055?
1: That's right, I'll be around now.
2: Time for him. Direct 19.
1: Where?
2: 66 is en route.
1: You want me to stop on her and
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1: to? Sure, if you care. 10-4.
2: Roger, can you add me to his card? 38-10-4.

0: UK 920, we also have a summons now at patrol.
1: T-16, I can handle the summons. I'm at the lake right now.
0: T-16, 10-4.

0: K925, can I get the first case number, please?
1: Drake. 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
0: Simple, thank you.

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1: 10-4, I'm out.
0: You advise you're en route.
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0: 10-4.

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2: 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There's some cap limit for me, I appreciate it.
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2: 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Vehicle 3 is the USPS truck.

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0: Two Frank Boy, 8307.

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1: Thank you.

0: 331 Berg. That is unit 339 of the detail on South Market. Hazmat and the hazmat support unit are on staff.
1: Copy. 33 units, 1146.
2: Yeah, he literally just left.

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1: Animals 318.
0: We're on air heading to 17th First, Stu.
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1: C-23.
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1: C-23, 10-4.

0: 220, Frederick.
1: 223.
0: My apologies. I was showing a harassment on Spruce Street where the domestic was. That was the one I wanted closed as a disturbance. 226 is still on the hide police harassment.
1: 223, 10-4.

0: I just heard another accident. Just to confirm, the vehicle one driver, the vehicle comes back to RAV4, right?
1: One of them came back to RAV4, that's correct.
2: Put me on a disturbance of Hyde and the 223 insurance.
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0: Uh-huh.

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0: 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Trouble breathing. Non Bravo 1234.
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0: Park into 291. Good, brother. Getting a proper passcode, false alarm for the Jordan Valleyway.
1: Okay, you got confirmation from the security company that has proper passcode, correct?
0: That's correct.
1: Okay, in service.
0: Is 291 in service, 1236.

0: on the Frederick. I'm in quarters, and I'm going to take that call for paramedic engine 311. They are also in quarters.
1: Yeah, well, 31, I'm Raleigh.

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0: Well, first time they will say Engine 11, dude. 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I'm in Wayne Whittier. I'm Robert 1253.
1: Medic 19 to the hospital.
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Area 5A, 1255.

0: 216 Fritter. I'll handle the 911 from 220 bus.
1: 216, 10-4. 225, correct?
2: Correct.
1: 10-4. Project 703, welfare.
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It's a 3-1 EMS 901 due to the call. They're dealing with 3-31 on the scene. Cascades of Frederick, 368 Alpha Prospect Boulevard, Unit 335. Assisting on the trouble breathing, I'm Bravo 1304.

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0: And then I'm also seeing the outside of a two-story, single-family, split entrance. Normal conditions from the Alpha and Bravo, the Altima 360.
1: The engine 291 on the scene, nothing evident. 1313.

0: 360 is complete. Two stories all the way around. No basement access. No gas utility. Only electric on the Charlie side. Reporting an odor in the electrical room in the basement. Chief, you're good with it. We'll label it basement and first floor. We're going to be heading to the basement to investigate that odor.
1: That's right. With the basement and the first floor. Frederick, pretending Chief 92 is on the scene. I'll have the command.
2: Battalion Chief. Battalion 92 on the scene, 1315.
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0: 223 respond to request officer at 3248 Ivy Meadow Drive off of Herb Gordon Drive in Bayville Court. 1017 states there's a group of children who keep coming around to the community and causing mayhem. 1017 would like to speak to a deputy about what to do. Area 5B, 1325.
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1: Frederick, you can add me to that.
0: 216-10-4. 10-17. 10-17 states the suspect left approximately 15 minutes ago in a older Toyota Corolla.

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2: This is Frederick, copy 29, sir. I get the 27 as well. It's going to be last of Sam Holtz, Sam Henry Adam Nora, Henry Ocean Lincoln, Tom Zebra, first of Aaliyah, Adam Lincoln, Ida Young, Adam Henry, date of birth 05/20/2002.
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It was 299. That was 20 Lindu, 7615 Hayward Road, between Thomas Johnson Drive and Amber Drive. Heart problems. Number of 1331.

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0: 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It's going to be a 2 vehicle heading around an ignition tag. 10-4,
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0: engine 291 to ambulance 229 and ALS 30. You guys need any equipment inside?
1: We do not, thank you.
2: Okay.

Mission 291 to EMS 901. 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

0: 9-3-1, Frederick, I'm having connection issues. 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
1: Correct. We have you on a child abuse card.
0: 10-4, if you could close it out 98, please.
1: 9-3-1, 10-4.

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1: John.
0: We have an eval in the city. 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
0: 236, 10-4.

0: 14 in Frederick, got on duty. 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That will be 14.
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0: 211-226, respond to a physical domestic, 4930 Wakeville Road. 1017 stated their sister and her got into a big fight. The sister hit the caller, breaking their phone. Area 2, 1410.
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211, 312. 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
1: 1417.

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5: 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Are you handling the eval on Country Run or the eval on Allen Linton? Or the escort on East Hall St. Street.

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0: Are you direct with the notes on the card?
1: Yes.

0: only thing I have is building A.
1: Copy. Welfare?
2: Okay.
1: 211, 10-4.

0: Negative 100.
1: Animal 319.
0: We're in the building and haven't made contact with any patient. We did check with someone that we transport regularly. They did not call. Could you try to get a unit number for us, please?
1: That's correct, 1438. 913, 10-4.

0: 319 from her.
1: Animals 319.
0: We're talking to Unit 3. She has a medical guardian pendant that she did accidentally activate earlier, but reset it.
1: Okay, that's who called medical guardian.
0: Okay, I think we'll call this one good intent and go on service.
1: Yeah, 319-1439.
2: Nine thirteen.
1: Ready?
2: Go ahead.
1: First one's going to be Maryland 3, David William 1390. It's going to be on a blue Honda. Second tag is going to be on a Toyota van, Maryland tag 3, David Robert 1216.
2: 913-10-4.

0: 19, Frederick, Maryland, 28. 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

0: 17-75.
1: Good.
0: Hey, if you're not close, I can handle.
1: I'm kind of right now.
0: Alright, bring your knee to her, but she advised her mom to already call him one now.
1: 10-4.
0: 19, Kurt, copy email and such.
2: 19, go ahead.
0: 20, Tom, 2638048.
2: 918,
1: 10-4. 75-19, is it blocking the road? Should we start chart to get it out of the way?
0: It's partially blocking the left lane.
1: 10-4, Frank, can you see if chart's available?
2: 705, 10-4, standby. 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

0: 30 perfect. Jeff from Jefferson Tech into the city. Didn't say anything to us.
1: K923-571. K923-08-10-4. 705, which vehicle are you calling next to the list for?
2: Hi, George Paul.
1: Thank you. So 201? Got it. We have a request in area south. No error cards available.
2: No.
1: 201, 10-4.
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1: 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Two twelve. Your case number is going to be 49096. Again, 49096.

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2: Eastbound at Bill Moxley for pedestrians.

0: 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North Carroll Street to South Carroll Street, and a conscious person. I'm Bravo 1455.
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0: 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Was 19 ALS 2, Buffner?
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Investigation of blue smoke in the area. Charlie, 1508.

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1: Yeah, for it. Didn't see anything, but I'll try to give a call.

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0: Do you respond to a trespassing McDonald's Eco Head? 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Is describing several kids being disruptive and trashing the place. Area 4, 1512.
1: Therefore, you stack that for me in 226 Ingham Service.
2: Direct. 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
1: 913, 10-4.
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1: Frederick, 226.
0: Good.
1: Just to clarify, you're going to the trespassing, so the domestic, correct?
0: That's right.
1: 10-4.
0: Charlie, 15-15.
2: Three, Frederick, we'll take that for 390.
0: Okay, now I'm Bravo. Frederick, you can give me a 244 spot on the head.
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703 to 223. I'm coming southbound from the point on 355. Just let me know what side the vehicle should have some damage on in case I come across it.

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2: 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Route 2 Blackmill Route, Route 15. Trouble breathing. 531.

Got it. You located them yet? I'm just at the Jefferson Street southbound now. Still haven't seen anything. Coming up on 70.

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1: Medic 318, 1535.
2: 32. Westbound on 340, just past Jefferson Tech.
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0: 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Could you please print all those 227s again for me?
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0: 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Frederick to 215, welfare.
2: 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We'll clear your target. You can just leave the card open for now.
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2: 1548. Good. 194 stopper for an accident. 69, what do you know?

0: 1.1 driver. Yeah, pull the engine down here. Power's just here. We'll just go ahead and whip down the fire area.
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2: 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Boyer's Mill Road at Yeagertown Road. 1070 was reporting that a school bus rear-ended her. Area 4, 1550.
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0: 1551. 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

0: Los Draconians, Alex. Roswell, Maryland. Lima, Oscar, Victor, and November, India, Tango, Son of Black, Citizen Alpha.
1: Six on 5, 3, 2 Maryland 28.
2: 8 Adam Tom 4645. Be next on the list. We're in Tanage.
1: 10-4 in the other.
2: That's gonna be 224-08 Lincoln George. I'll be on the school bus.
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1: 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Where's my road command, 1558.
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0: Ambulance advises they have two injuries in the car. Looks like everybody on the bus is okay.
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0: 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Commercial fire alarm, non emergency response, not Charlie 1600.
1: Frederick.
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0: Looking at the comments, it was a phone call for a fire alarm, not a security company, correct?
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0: What's the description in the mail?
1: Possibly black dress, dark ones.
2: Four
0: 7 1 Friday, we'll be
3: there. You copy, any service? 69 to Frederick. Busy, we're on the right shoulder, just carrying 89.

0: Yes.
1: Ten three on dispatch one for all units on Allen and Boulevard. All other units switch to dispatch 2-1603.
2: In a black and yellow navy sweatshirt.
1: Black and navy, yellow sweatshirt.
0: And his coat and the backpack and fuel.
2: Still running in the field, heading in the direction of 340.
3: Row 3, I'm just starting. I'm direct. Do we have a drone or canine route?
1: K920.

0: I guess it's probably out in the area for a while.
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2: Do we have charges, or is this an EP?
3: Just an EP.
4: You can see Frederick. He's no one line past the farm.
5: Frederick in the wood line past the farm.
6: 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Don't hold what we got. Back in there.
3: 705, if they're not with your drone.

0: 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That should be the house he's coming up on.
1: Please now.
2: 233-4.
1: I'm here at 6010.
2: 6210.
3: Ballinger Creek. That's corner of Ballinger Creek and Elmerburg. The individual was apparently in a wood line. They're trying to EP him. They said he ran into the farmer's property across from the development he was in.
4: All right, come up on their channel.
1: In an emergency. 1606.

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2: Christian Camp, I believe.
0: Yeah, 76142 Elmer Greer.
3: Chief Frederick, I'm at 5910 Elmer Greer.
4: 4832, 10-4.

0: 436 to 226.
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2: You guys have the road shut down?
1: That's right. Just prior to Nightingale.

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2: Sir, Walkersville Elementary School, 83 West Frederick Street. He wants to speak to you in regards to her son being expelled from the school. 1610.
3: Yeah, we're all 900 units off. I might be aware of that.

0: The SRO who handles that school is off duty.
1: Okay, which one is it?
0: Nine 23.
1: All right, thanks.

0: unseen Shirley, but two out of two should be there.
1: Okay, it doesn't matter who. Just somebody set a little bit over perimeter. We have a canine en route and a drone en route, right?
2: That's correct.
3: 32 from 7 to the rear, 5910 Elm River Road. Popping back over the fence, heading out.
2: 5910 Elm River Road. Popping over the fence, heading south.
4: Four 32, I'm calling to you.
3: Delta 233 are in foot pursuit with them through the wood line now.
2: In foot pursuit at 1613.

0: for incoming units, if you find my cruiser's got a flight going, just come to the rear, through the field and into the woodlot.
1: Alright, 4-3 Frank, if I can have a unit go on 15-340, where that wood line backs up to.
2: Unit is start 15-340. Oh. 434 responding, Vic.
1: I can have another one at Prince William Court.
2: Unit is start to Prince William Court.
3: Seven to make sure they're aware that 85 is closed.
4: 37 direct, checking 355.
1: And another at high school.
4: 435 at high school.
2: 435 at high school.
0: 432 Frank, we lost visual over here in the tree line, but he's wearing the same clothing description.
2: Timber.
0: 432, you said for the rear of 5910.
5: Yeah, if you come to the rear of that address where my cruiser is, directly to the rear, there's a large open field and then a tree line next to a tractor. We have him in that tree line there, but lost him.

0: me, come 5910, remember, I'm going to come out of the tree line so that you can find us, and then we'll wait till we get some more units to push a line through the tree line.
1: Just saying that it's going to be in the parking lot of the bank.
2: That's correct.

0: 65 in Dowager Park.
1: My unit was supposed to be headed there. Should be 215.
2: There as well.
1: 235, 10-4.
0: I'm looking at their body cam locations. It looks like they're going to be directly to the north of Halsey, and they're just to the rear of the trail network behind the park.
3: C-24 to all units on the vessel. I have less lethal.

0: Where's the Warriors Railroad Command?
1: But
0: checking your welfare.
2: Thank you. We're good. We'll be here a few more minutes to help him move the next bus, and then we'll be out of here.
0: First, okay? 1619.

0: Rescue Squad 15 Command.
1: Good.
0: We have the intersection of Borders Mill Road, Pinehurst shut down.
1: Okay.
2: Also, there's going to be a car with a school administrator following that bus. So once that one comes by, you guys are good to go.
0: I recopy. If you have contact with the bus and the school administrator, let them know that there are vehicles turning around on Borders Mill Road. Use caution.
1: Okay, copy.
3: And that was just a phone call, not in progress. Okay.
4: Zero 04, you check over.
5: 234, 10-4.

0: Ambulance 159, priority 3 to FHH.
1: Ambulance 159, Francis, morning, switching on Bravo, 1621.
2: 159, how many do you have again?
3: Nine, 1 2 3, again, 4 9, 1 2 3.
1: How many patients do you have?
0: 3 patients.
1: Okay, 1622.
2: School bus and the administrator are en route currently. Okay, I got you. If they're good, then you can go in service. Thank you.
1: Engine 111.
4: Confirming 2 vehicles involved in parking lot of the bank. 2 4 8 10 1 for checkup.
1: Engine 111, 1622.
5: Master.

0: 705. Just let me know when you're up in the air. I'll direct you where we last will.
1: And we'll go ahead and clear.
0: Because you should see all the cruisers on the road on Elmavir. There's a big, wide-open field to the north. If you go past that field, there's another little open field. That's about where we last saw.
1: Okay, that's headed towards the park or away from the park?
0: It should be north, maybe northeast a little. Towards the park, probably, yeah.
2: -234 negative.

0: Can we get the subject's name and date of birth?
1: Stand by, we're going to have the PIS.
0: All right, you're calling them. Can you have them check on protective orders or any bond conditions?
1: Table.
0: 3410, man.
2: 228.
0: Go ahead.
2: Maryland 354-43, St. Thomas, right? Maryland 1 Charles Lincoln 9862, and if I can get next on a list for that first thing I called out, and another maybe fire police for traffic control or something.
0: 10-4.
3: Which structure is the footprints lead?
4: They just followed this little mud trail, if you can see it on them, if you can on the drone. It's going to go to the end of the mud trail, and then I lose them. So I guess north. But it's a wide open field, so.
2: Can you let fire police know it's been open up orders now? We're going to be moving traffic one lane. Here at this point.
0: 703-10-4.

0: Four zero command for.
1: Four is no road command.
0: So they're in the process of moving children from one bus to the other. You terminate command on me, sir.
1: Orders Mill Road Command terminated 1630.
0: Good.
2: Subject name is a Palmer Williams IV. He does have a protective order and has been served. This is also his second court ordered eval. He had one on Monday.
3: FYI, when he was put in FHH on, I guess Monday, he eloped from the hospital before it was completed. That's why we're here.
4: Just confirming this is a new court order DP.
3: That's right.
4: Sorry, can you ask the IS the conditions of the protective order?
5: Stand by.
6: 62, I'm on the phone with the IS, I'll relay.
1: Yeah, well, 3-7-16-31.
2: If he was located at the Allen Linton Boulevard address, he is in violation of his protection order.
7: Hey, boy. Hey, if a deputy's nearby, they can start over here, too.

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0: MSD Brother to Jayla, and that way he invited Hanover and well.
1: Go to Fox Hall Court. It's in the back of Hanover.
0: Direct.
2: This is on car 23. Did you want these conditions, the protective order read over the radio? Do you want me to email it to you?
1: You can just email it to me.

0: 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We have a Possum Town Pike and Bluefield Road. There's a cow running in the road, animal controls en route as well. Area 8, 1635.
1: I'm actually not far from that. You can give it to me.
0: 31, 10, 4.

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3: MS.

0: 23 Freight, can you clear 401 from his extra duty and have him respond to the residents on Allen Linton? Just make sure he doesn't come back there.
1: That's direct. Frederick 2, 401.

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1: Ambulance 159, 1638. Approach to 201. Holding a 911 phone in the area south. Originally was a burglar alarm, but was canceled with a proper passcode. Buzz. 201, 10-4.

0: 4110-4.
1: Whoever responded to the residence first, can you advise if the family was home?
2: Father was inside the house, mother was outside.
1: 401, can you conduct a welfare check on them and make sure they're okay? And let them know they're trying to find them.
3: 401's record.

0: Canon 20, are you on track?
1: We are getting ready to set up A-Track. We're trying to find where he jumped the fence, so we have a good starting point.
0: All right, whoever's there with you can take whatever you need on the track with you, and then other people can free up and go elsewhere. I'll give them responsibilities where to go.
2: Registered on that.
1: Simple. For Athreda 23, you're going to have 3 units clearing after what he takes for the track.

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1: Yes.
0: They advise they're coming in from the north side.
1: Right.
0: Where would you like them to go?
2: Town come to 4104 Van Park.

0: 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Can I have you on admin?
1: That's true.
2: Been blocking there for about 2 hours. 1643.

Frederick, any available units? This is an eval at 1815 Country Runway and South. Area car assigned to expect is on the larger eval. Subject of this eval is attempting to leave.

0: 431, 1060, attempting to locate the cab.
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0: 431 Alpha, did let's take an in for trying to round it up.
1: 431-10-4.
2: Major 172, 11,538 off the Liberty Road. Outside electrical hazard, not Charlie, 1646.

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2: Paramedic engine 5-2 first. 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
3: Zero 04, I'll cast 1-2.
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4: 431, 10-4.

0: Engine 501 Truck 50 Deer Applegate Apartments, 1418 8 Alpha 20 Avenue, Commercial Fire Alarm, 9 Charlie 1649.
1: Staring shortly. Can you handle the eval on country run?
0: Yeah, is paperwork at patrol?
1: It's at the courthouse, but they advise she's trying to leave.
0: Yeah, non-emergency response, 9 Charlie 1650 on the scene, Chief 17, switch to 9 Charlie.
2: Sparking.
3: Four and three, who's cleared up? Well, it was going to be three, it's just going to be me and 215 because the other unit's blocked in. Go for it. Can you just travel up and down Almaderra, send the other one to travel the western end of Hanover up in the neighborhood?
4: Oh. 235 myself and 435 are at the fence line of the baseball field in the back.

0: fall in ocean can you just be aware that bags run off and you both look for some also?
1: Form 912, Ben 4. Friction 201.
2: The deck floor in place.

0: had electric cord to his shed that had water in it that arced. Homeowner secured the line with a breaker. We're clear.
1: Copy, 17 units in service, 16 feet to 2.

0: I believe we do.
1: Ten four. Please get his name via the clothing description. He's 6'2", 175, and he's gonna be wanted for violation of a protective order and a court ordered emergency evaluation. If anybody locates, they can hold and advise.
2: Running on Elmer there. Went west off the road.

0: 236, is that your alarm going off?
1: 224s. He took off west into the woods off Mountain Park.
0: In the woods, west of the motor.
1: For him and Malcolm.
0: Can't afford him.
2: We're out with him.
0: K920, you have the subject.
1: Yes, sir.
0: Morning custody 1654.

0: going through tonight. So,
1: 22, is that the county that they have warning trails through here?
0: That's right, they got them.
1: Careful.
2: 32, 6.

0: Roger, Fedek, if we can send another supervisor to Almaguer, we'll walk back to where all the cruisers are.
1: Are the supervisors start to Almaguer? Are the cruisers?
2: 4-1-7.
1: 4-1-10-4.
3: Roger,
2: 16:55. Roger, to 703 welfare.
0: I'm okay.
2: 703, 10-4.

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0: Frederick to 431 Welfare.
1: I'm still in route, Frederick.
0: Are you clear from the road hazard?
1: Yeah, that's right.
0: 10-4.
1: And you can put me 1060 to email. What's the subject's name?
0: Yeah, yes.

0: 436, sir. 436.
1: Close out Avery 71. 212's got the frog. He's direct. And I'll be en route to Bishop Feedcraft.
0: 436, 10-4.

0: 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What's your back?
1: 1704.
2: Stand by, Frederick.

0: Yeah, that's right.
1: Did you still need Sojak's name?
0: No, I have her in custody. Is there somebody that can relay the paperwork for me and meet me at the hospital, please, so I don't have to go there?
1: Send for, we'll find someone.
2: 226, I can get the paperwork.
3: 226, send for.
4: After Country Road Way.
3: Correct. Paperwork is at the courthouse, and I believe he asked you to relay it to the hospital.
4: 216 has it. We'll meet him there.
3: Good for it. That's 106. Are you direct?
2: That's right.
3: Good for it.

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1: Liberty 15.
0: Negative 216. 1-6.
2: 216, Frederick, can you turn on?
0: Are you clear, Alan Linton?
2: Not yet.
0: 10-4.

0: 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We're in service, patient refusal.
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0: 236. We'll be transporting the male to the hospital. I'll be following.
1: 233-10-4,
0: 7D12. 431 Frederick, one adult female in custody for an eval en route to the hospital. I'll put the starting and ending on the card.
1: 434, one female en route to the hospital, 7D12.
2: Frederick to 236.
0: Good.
2: We cannot swap your calls. It says you're in an emergency status and cannot be updated. Is there something you're able to do on your end?

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districts respond to a trespassing. 10,122 Old National Pike off of Yeagertown Road. 10-17 states, kids are acting crazy, standing on tables, swinging umbrellas. Area 4, 1724.

0: Stupid Tina 226, you want to back?
1: You're close.
0: Therefore, clear me from the heat, I'll be right to trespass.
1: 234, 10-4.
2: And 31, prior.
3: And 31.
2: So, have you got a call for a two-vehicle PD northbound 270 north of Dr. Barrett?
3: Nope.
2: Alright, I'm out at it's in Acres. I'm holding lane 1. You got anybody you can send?
4: I'm clear. I can head to that.
2: No. And 31 Frederick, my 7701, if you want to have me to that, I'll get all the vehicle info and add it to.
3: 7701, no.

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0: 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We'll be off shuttle.
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1: One driver being checked out for BLS. 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
0: Rescue Squad 10, 17, 38.

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There's a station over for this. I want to know the anchors. Do you want to keep your unit coming? Thanks, Hayden, for the tailwind earlier.

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0: Shark's been notified. 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

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Sheets at I-70, 6050 Bucky Sound Pike. 1017 states someone that's been previously trespassed there that need him removed. Area 5A, 1742.

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2: 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Area 4, 1750.
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0: 6010 Yeagertown Road, off Yeager Court, sick person on Bravo, 1752.
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1: Gimbo's 159. The sheriff's office said you can go in. 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

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Trouble breathing, 9 Bravo, 1803.

0: 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Area 16, 1804.
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Stimulus 18 New, The Grove at Alden, 1208 Ardmore Court, Apartment 2A Alpha, injured person from a fall, 9 Bravo, 1811.

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engine 331 due to the call. ALS 2 responding, ambulance 339 on scene. 6215 Cliffside Terrace, off of Briarcliff Lane in Spring Ridge. Trouble breathing, 9 Bravo, 1813. Ambulance 18 responding, 1813.

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0: 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Are we still needed? Are you covering the first responders?
1: Area 4, 1835.
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1: 424, 10-4.
0: Engine 153, Tanker 33, are you covering the first responder?

32411 respond to a request officer 6840 Acacia Court off of Privet Place. Caller is advising that the landlord is coming to get a key and caller would like to have an officer there or at least have the call on the books. Advises you can come out or give it 1021 Area 6A 1838.

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Ambulance 299, ALS 29U, 1800 Millstream Drive, between Hayward Road and Amber Drive in Amber Meadows. Cardiac patient 9 Bravo 1843.

Fresh 285 due 2746 Lander Road. Wires down 9 Charlie 1845.

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1: Battalion 901.
0: Okay, with Engine 281 operating in Loudoun County, I'm sure the staffing at 28 right now. Just go ahead and add the next new engine company to the wires down on Lander Road as well.
1: Frederick's okay. We'll get them started. 1847.

Engine 201, due to the call. 2746 Lander Road. Wires down, 9 Charlie, 1847.

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2: Ambulance 37, transporting party 3 FHH.
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2: 23, third Los Angeles.
0: 10.
3: Seventy eastbound in the area of the exit 68. Vehicle accident 9 Bravo 1852.

0: V14 might be close to Bill Moxley.
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2: Also, Brookfield Surgical, caller advises there was damage done to their car, unsure when it occurred, said it happened at least 2 to 3 days ago, area 5B, 1853.

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2: Turning to I-70 eastbound at exit 68 for a vehicle accident. I believe that went through the Jersey barrier.

Carroll County is responding. You're responding to I-70 eastbound exit 68, just prior to the rest area. For 8 people that went through the Jersey barrier. 1856.

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1: Go ahead.
0: P&E, F is in Frank, 17387. Have a power line at the top of the pole, touching the pole. Pole's smoking. There's nothing we can do. You notify the power company and show us some service.
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1: We've looked to east, west, south, the area of the 68, we saw nothing. The unit corrected to that.
2: Engine 153 is on the scene. One vehicle into the guardrail on the eastbound side just prior to Bill Moxley Bridge. Oh, it's going to be out. Get back here. South David.
3: Director, again, units responding to I-70 eastbound. Vehicle accident at the location. I-70 eastbound, just prior to the Bill Moxley Bridge. It's located on the eastbound side. 1902.

0: Kansas 153, the fire engine's responding. One patient, self-extricated, declines medical attention. You can hold it with just us. We'll await the arrival of MSP and clear the remainder of the unit.
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32-49-23, respond to a hit and run that occurred in the past, 107 West B. Boy Street, between North Virginia Avenue and Petersville Road. Caller notices they had their four-ways on, and a guy went around them and clipped their vehicle, and then continued driving

0: With the 2-4 Panthers respond to an I-move on Manolo Restaurant, 1527 Business Court, College Aromas, and inquire about whether Route 85 will back open. The advice was confirmed no emergency. Area 7A, 1987.
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0: 4922, Frederick, you had me that call on Peterson.
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0: 32411, respond to a CDS complaint, 1901 Jefferson Pike, Othello Park. Calls inviting that they CDS. The vehicles are a white Honda Accord and a white Honda Escape. The vehicles just left and were headed towards 3040, ASXB 1910.
1: Okay. 421 sounds to me.
0: 421 10-4, 411 direct.

0: That's it, sir.
1: Excellent.
0: Alright, I'm going to be primary, 14B, assist me. He's on his, seven acres to me. Give me a single vehicle. And, I don't think the information's recorded.

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0: 63, Pennsylvania, 281, ready.
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Engine 153, Carroll Engine 12, Rescue Squad 15, Ambulance 259, Carroll Ambulance 18 new. Interstate 70 eastbound in the area of Bill Moxley Road. Vehicle accident 9 Bravo 1929.

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Engine 153, Rescue Squad 15, Ambulance 259, Carol Rescue 1, Carol Medic 19, Carol Chief 12, Carol Correction Chief 15 responding, 1935.

0: 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Are you direct on the notes?
1: No, I'm not filling in.
0: G15, it's a location I-70 eastbound on Phil Moxley Road. And you first heard a caller advising that a tractor trailer ran into her. It's a yellow tractor trailer versus a red Hyundai Elantra. The caller reported her car is in the middle of the lane. The car is turned around. And the patient age is roughly 66 years old.
1: Okay,

0: 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The call for Engine 281 is canceled. 1936.
1: ALS 129, transporting FHH with ALS 4 on board.
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3: Rescue Squad 15 on the scene, just past Bartholo's eastbound. Got one vehicle and a tractor trailer. We can just check on occupants.
2: Rescue Squad 15 on the scene. I see an initial location. I-70 eastbound, just past Bartholo's Road. 1937.

0: 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Area 13, 1938.
1: Squad 15 at Chief 15. We got two patients for evaluation this time. I recommend hold ready 153 to squad and both ambulances return the rest.
2: Okay, I'm good with that. Right to you, Rick.
0: So on the 5-10-4.
3: Chief 1-2, Austin.
0: Carroll Chief 1-2. 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

0: 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If you don't have the phone number on the card, it stands out of service.
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1: And second one is Maryland 1 George William 6872.